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2: My family is not really rich, you know. I make a choice to come to Korea. 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And it was a really difficult decision for me. 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